Лето на АСТБ. 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Maybe call me in an hour. 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Singing songs.

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Utopia.

0: into alignment with yourself, with your masculine and feminine union, which has only happened like the week before I met Mark, which is mental.
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0: So that happened to me. And then it's like you then

0: 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Первое областное.
1: I wanna dance by water beneath the Mexican sky. Drink some margaritas by swinging blue lights. Listen to the mariachi play at midnight. Are you with me? Are you with me?

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Tell me, in this house of mine, nothing ever comes without a consequence or cost. Tell me, will the stars align? Will heaven step in? 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